Ain't been out so long, girl, you been a homebody. You be all up in your head, worried about a nobody. I'm all about a good time, baby girl, you know me. Go and party with your friends, everything is on me.

Ain't been out so long, girl, you been a homebody. 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I'm all about a good time, baby girl, you know me. Go and party with your friends, everything is on me.

0: Oyeke, Dama, Oyeke, Jello, Oyeke, Kawo, Oyeke, Oyeke, Oyeke.
1: Hey yo, I'm not even gonna lie.

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See you at the bar, you was hardly talking. That's when I knew that your heart was scarring. Friends to lovers need a part to star in. Like, wait, babe, let me

0: weekend request.
1: Goedemorgen, Jimmy Joy. Hier schijnt de zonnetje wel, hoor. Zou je alsjeblieft Villa Shaggy draaien? Was een me.
2: Yo, man.
3: Yo.
2: Open up, man.
3: What do you want, man?
2: My girl just caught me.
3: You made her catch you?
2: I don't know how I let this happen.
3: The who?
2: The girl next door, you know? I don't know what to do.
3: Said it wasn't you.

0: grip, motherfucker.
1: Yeah. This album is dedicated to all the teachers that told me I never amount to nothing. To all the people that lived above the buildings that I was hustling from that called the police on me when I was just trying to make some money to feed my daughter.
2: It's all good.
1: And all the niggas in the struggle. You know what I'm saying? It's all good, baby.
2: Yeah.
1: It was all

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You be all up in your head, worried about a nobody. I'm all about a good time, baby girl, you know me. Go and party with your friends, everything is on me.

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1: Double R with the factory rims. 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
1: Yes, The Lucky Hour is officieel begonnen. 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